0: not gonna win this. It's hard
1: to listen to you with a straight face. Chaos and bloodshed already haunt us. A solution and even talk. And what about Boston? Look at the cost and all that we've lost, and you

gonna win this. It's hard to listen to you with a straight face. Chaos and bloodshed already haunt us. Our solution and even talk. And what about Boston? Look at the cost and all that we've lost. And